Feel Good Saturday night. It's 98.1 CHFI. I know my kids don't want me to bring this up, but first day of school just around the corner here, September 8th, the day after Labor Day for most kids in the GTA. And now we want to give you a little something. Well, and for your kids too. Pooja and Gurdeep help wake up my kid. And I know, especially my oldest, he's 11. He's doing the same thing. He's going to bed too late throughout the summer. He is waking up too late. And I'm like, how are we going to get back on track for school here? Okay, so Pooja and Gurdeep are looking for the ultimate sleepyhead in the GTA. So tell us the thing your child slept through, why they need extra help getting out of bed for the first day of school, so it's not going to happen. And your kid could be receiving a live wake-up call visit from Pooja and Gurdeep on the first day of school, complete with a surprise that we know your kid's not going to sleep through that, and $250 for lunch money for the first week of school. Okay, I've got your attention now, right? CHFI.com. Go ahead and

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1: Faith, George Michael, Feel Good, Saturday night, 98.1 CHFI. Hey, this is Bree, and I feel like I failed this summer. I meant to ever since it came out in June to take my kids to see.
2: 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Came back when it mattered. I saw you standing there in the light of the window.
1: Toy Story 5. And there were so many good movies in theaters this summer, but we've been having the busiest summer ever. They've got so much baseball. I feel like, you know, we ran out of time. So now they've set the streaming date. Better just wait for that at this point. On Disney Plus, Toy Story 5 will be hitting the platform September 23rd. You know which one I definitely want to plan for when the next Shrek movie comes out, which is like, I think over a year from now. And anytime I hear Smash Mouth, I'm always thinking of Shrek, Donkey, Princess Fiona, everyone, the whole gang. All-star. Somebody.

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It's your feel-good Saturday night on 98.1 CHFI with me, Bree. Now, Sia is known to be a huge Survivor fan. I mean, she gives her own money as a prize for every year the favorite contestant. Oh, well, her favorite contestant. It's her money, I guess, she gets to choose.

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This is Bree, and it was just their son's birthday this week. 2 years old for Jack Beaver, of course, Justin and Haley's son. They never show his face, which I respect that, but you can just even tell from behind his dad's mini.

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It's me, Bree, 98.1 CHFI. I'm so behind on back to school shopping. This could really help you, hey? A $500 Walmart gift card every Friday on Pooja and Gurdeep. So what you got to do to qualify for that is text school plus your story. What did your kid share at school that you really wish they hadn't? Send school and your story to 981-981. 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

No doubt, it's my life on your feel-good Saturday night, 98.1 CHFI. Hey, this is Bree. Now, tell me you saw this, and maybe even in person, but at least on Instagram, our beloved Mike Myers posted, kind of chic to dance in the subway. And yeah, there's video of him just twirling around the subway station. People are walking by him. No idea that it's Mike Myers. They think, oh, just some weird guy dancing at the station, which also would be normal, right? Here's Starship.

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2: Hey, this is Bree. 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
3: Elnaz, do you know why we're calling? 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
3: Yeah!
2: Yeah, and you could be getting the next cash call Monday morning, $1,000. Keep texting those keywords as you hear them tomorrow between noon and 6. 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Good luck either way for both. And now let's continue your feel-good Saturday night. I love rock and roll.

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1: 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What do we got for you coming up here on your Feel Good Saturday night? Hi, this is Bree. Well, Dexy's Midnight Runners, Rihanna, Phil Collins, and so much more. Plus, you know cameras are getting better because we got some really good shots of that partial lunar eclipse the other night. Did you see it? Let's touch on that. First, Britney.

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It's 98.1 CHFI. And did you catch it? That partial lunar eclipse the other night, which I usually miss these events in the sky. Anything spectacular in the sky, northern lights, meteor shower, a brilliant full moon. I'm going to miss it, but I made it a point to just get up and check it out. And I'm so glad I did. I shared in that with my son because, oh, he just loves everything space. And he likes staying up late.

No, you cannot. Phil Collins, he got it right. It is your Feel Good Saturday night on 98.1 CHFI. And his daughter Lily Collins is, of course, Emily in Paris. They're getting ready to premiere their final season, hitting Netflix right before Christmas.

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Alicia Keys, it is your feel-good Saturday night on 98.1 CHFI. This is Bree. There are now six names floating around said to be the finalists in the running to play the next

from Tina Turner, GoldenEye. Okay, three names I recognize on this list, three that I don't. So I'll tell you the three that I do. Jacob Elordi, Paul Mescal. Ooh, those are my guys. And Callum Turner, who I gotta admit, I only know him as Dua Lipa's husband. Okay, more Tina Turner. The best. Feel good Saturday night.

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2: Yes, it is. 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I love the turnaround when you figure out, wait, am I getting the cash call? 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
3: Yes.
2: There it is. Congrats, Lola. She won $1,000. That could be you Monday morning with Pooja and Gurdeep. Another $1,000 in cash call. And Tuesday, oh my gosh, the big one, the monthly $10,000. 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You keep those keywords coming. Once again, tomorrow, noon to 6. Text them when you hear them to 981-981. 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
2: Bree Cook with ya. 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Feel good Saturday night. More 80s, more 90s, some 2000s. Michael Jackson would have been a special day for him today. He's coming up first. It's NSYNC.

Bon Jovi. You give love a bad name on your Feel Good Saturday night, 98.1 CHFI. This is Bree. 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

Usher with Yeah, This Is Your Feel Good Saturday Night, 98.1 CHFI. Hey, this is Bree. All this talk of Lake Ontario, forever and always Lake Ontario. MapQuest is back in our lives. MapQuest, the OG. We used to use MapQuest to print out our directions, and then somewhere along the way, we lost them to, I guess, like Apple Maps or Google Maps, whatever you've been using. I re-downloaded MapQuest after they put out on social media that, yeah, we're not changing the name of this one either, of course, referring to both Lake Ontario and the Gulf of Mexico. So MapQuest still a thing. I downloaded the app. I've been using it, and I like it. Here's Pointer Sisters.

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2: With your CHFI news, good morning. I'm Lisa Emerald. It is the unofficial final week of summer before the kids head back to school. If you're looking to stay busy, the CNE continues all week. If you or anyone in your family loves airplanes, the air show will be back and gets underway Saturday for the final 3 days of the CNE. You can watch one of the many sports games being held in the city or make your way to a beach one final time. If you're traveling around the GTA these next few days, you may see a convoy of military vehicles who will be sharing the road with GTA drivers both today and tomorrow. Reservists are heading home after their annual end-of-summer training exercise in Petawawa. Soldiers will be carrying weapons but will not have ammunition. You'll see the vehicles on the Gardner, DVP, and all of the 400 series highways in the GTA starting later this afternoon. Opil police are on the hunt for a second suspect after a double stabbing in Mississauga left two men in hospital and a third man in custody. Officers called Saturday afternoon at around 5 to the area of Dundas and Parker Hill Road. Investigators say there was an altercation which left two men with stab wounds. One was arrested at the scene and police are looking for a second suspect. In sports, Alejandro Kirk drove in the tie-breaking run with a two-out single in the sixth inning, and the Toronto Blue Jays beat the Seattle Mariners 4-3 in yesterday's game at Rogers Centre. Jose Soriano struck out six in seven innings to win for the second time in three starts, only allowing three runs and three hits. The Jays will now look to get the sweep at home when they face off against the Mariners in Game 3 of the series later this afternoon. And in the WNBA, the Toronto Tempo fell 101-69 to the Phoenix Mercury last night. Tempo star Marina Mabry remained out with an injury. Isabel Harrison put up a double-double with 16 points, 10 rebounds, and 2 assists. The Tempo will now get a break with their next game on September 18 against Indiana Fever. The break is to accommodate the FIBA Women's World Cup taking place in Berlin, Germany. Weather-wise, it will be more of a gloomy day across the city. We will see mainly cloudy skies with a chance of rain in the morning and a possibility for scattered showers in the afternoon. Our high will be 23 degrees, while the overnight low will hit 19. For Monday, that rain and cloudy sky is expected to stick around pretty much all day with a chance of thunderstorms in the evening. Your high will be 22 degrees and an overnight low of 20.
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1: With your CHFI News, good morning. I'm Lisa Emerald. It is the unofficial final week of summer before the kids head back to school. If you're looking to stay busy, the CNE continues all week. If you or anyone in your family loves airplanes, the air show will be back and gets underway Saturday for the final 3 days of the CNE. You can watch one of the many sports games being held in the city or make your way to a beach one final time. If you're traveling around the GTA these next few days, you may see a convoy of military vehicles who will be sharing the road with GTA drivers both today and tomorrow. Reservists are heading home after their annual end-of-summer training exercise in Petawawa. Soldiers will be carrying weapons but will not have ammunition. You'll see the vehicles on the Gardner, DVP, and all of the 400 series highways in the GTA starting later this afternoon. Opil police are on the hunt for a second suspect after a double stabbing in Mississauga left two men in hospital and a third man in custody. Officers called Saturday afternoon at around 5 to the area of Dundas and Parker Hill Road. Investigators say there was an altercation which left two men with stab wounds. One was arrested at the scene and police are looking for a second suspect. In sports, Alejandro Kirk drove in the tie-breaking run with a two-out single in the sixth inning, and the Toronto Blue Jays beat the Seattle Mariners 4-3 in yesterday's game at Rogers Centre. Jose Soriano struck out six in seven innings to win for the second time in three starts, only allowing three runs and three hits. The Jays will now look to get the sweep at home when they face off against the Mariners in Game 3 of the series later this afternoon. And in the WNBA, the Toronto Tempo fell 101-69 to the Phoenix Mercury last night. Tempo star Marina Mabry remained out with an injury. Isabel Harrison put up a double-double with 16 points, 10 rebounds, and 2 assists. The Tempo will now get a break with their next game on September 18 against Indiana Fever. The break is to accommodate the FIBA Women's World Cup taking place in Berlin, Germany. Weather-wise, it will be more of a gloomy day across the city. We will see mainly cloudy skies with a chance of rain in the morning and a possibility for scattered showers in the afternoon. Our high will be 23 degrees, while the overnight low will hit 19. For Monday, that rain and cloudy sky is expected to stick around pretty much all day with a chance of thunderstorms in the evening. Your high will be 22 degrees and an overnight low of 20.
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5: I don't know about you, but our feel-good 80s and 90s weekend, I love the facts of songs and artists that you never really heard about. For instance, that song, How Will I Know?, that was not written for Whitney Houston. It was written for Janet Jackson, and she passed on it. And then, eventually, it became Whitney's. By the way, Janet Jackson coming up on our Feel Good 80s and 90s weekend this hour. And also, how you can win some major cash as we're coming out of a weekend. Monday and Tuesday, we're giving away cash. So details about the cash call in a few minutes. But first, I mean, the lead singer of Sugar Ray, 17 Magazine. I remember when I met him in person, it was the Minot, North Dakota, like the North Dakota State Fair. And I remember just seeing him going, you're not airbrushed. You really look this way. 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
2: I really hope that Janet Jackson takes part in the next, like the sequel to Michael Jackson movie. It was just so well done. I thought it was amazing. I'm Heather Prosek. Feel Good 80s and 90s Weekend on the way with Richard Marks, UB40, and also how to win some major cash. Yeah. But we have a really cool event that's been happening this weekend, and I don't know what you're up to, but Fan Expo's going on. 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Like, hello. 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I do love how the adults all dress up as well. 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
2: It is. And coming up, we've got Prince in just a minute. 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You're still in the draw for Tuesday's $10,000. And it is all about listening for the bonus keywords. 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
2: 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You could get a call saying, hey, you won Monday's jackpot. But then you're in the draw for Tuesday's jackpot, too. Good luck. It's Cash Call time.

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1: With your CHFI News, good morning. I'm Lisa Emerald. It is the unofficial final week of summer before the kids head back to school. If you're looking to stay busy, the CNE continues all week. If you or anyone in your family loves airplanes, the air show will be back and gets underway Saturday for the final 3 days of the CNE. You can watch one of the many sports games being held in the city or make your way to a beach one final time. If you're traveling around the GTA these next few days, you may see a convoy of military vehicles who will be sharing the road with GTA drivers both today and tomorrow. Reservists are heading home after their annual end-of-summer training exercise in Petawawa. Soldiers will be carrying weapons but will not have ammunition. You'll see the vehicles on the Gardner, DVP, and all of the 400 series highways in the GTA starting later this afternoon. Opil police are on the hunt for a second suspect after a double stabbing in Mississauga left two men in hospital and a third man in custody. Officers called Saturday afternoon at around 5 to the area of Dundas and Parker Hill Road. Investigators say there was an altercation which left two men with stab wounds. One was arrested at the scene and police are looking for a second suspect. In sports, Alejandro Kirk drove in the tie-breaking run with a two-out single in the sixth inning, and the Toronto Blue Jays beat the Seattle Mariners 4-3 in yesterday's game at Rogers Centre. Jose Soriano struck out six in seven innings to win for the second time in three starts, only allowing three runs and three hits. The Jays will now look to get the sweep at home when they face off against the Mariners in Game 3 of the series later this afternoon. And in the WNBA, the Toronto Tempo fell 101-69 to the Phoenix Mercury last night. Tempo star Marina Mabry remained out with an injury. Isabel Harrison put up a double-double with 16 points, 10 rebounds, and 2 assists. The Tempo will now get a break with their next game on September 18 against Indiana Fever. The break is to accommodate the FIBA Women's World Cup taking place in Berlin, Germany. Weather-wise, it will be more of a gloomy day across the city. We will see mainly cloudy skies with a chance of rain in the morning and a possibility for scattered showers in the afternoon. Our high will be 23 degrees, while the overnight low will hit 19. For Monday, that rain and cloudy sky is expected to stick around pretty much all day with a chance of thunderstorms in the evening. Your high will be 22 degrees and an overnight low of 20.
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2: Well, when it comes to fall time, I mean, last weekend of August is a great signal, but there are other ways to signify that September is upon us and fall is arriving at any point in time. 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One, Starbucks released their pumpkin spice lattes. A lot of people go by that. But in my head, it's when I put socks on for the first time, like because I'm cold, not because I need them in runners. What about you, Cheryl?
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2: 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What signals fall for you? 98.1, 98.1 on our final day. Final weekend, really, in August. It's crazy to think September's around the corner. Here's Sheryl Crow. Every day is a winding road on your feel-good 80s and 90s weekend.

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2: We are all about the cash call, and as we go into the Monday, yeah, I'm talking tomorrow, you could win Cash Monday with Pooja and Gurdeep, and you could win $10,000 on Tuesday. I'm talking you could actually win with Pooja and Gurdeep and then win again. We love winners. Here's how it sounds when Pooja and Gurdeep call you on a Monday after the weekend. That's one. Oh, dear.
3: No, we don't do this today.
4: 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Good morning, Ninja.
2: Oh. Hi, is that Lola?
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2: Lost an icon this week. I picture Whitney Houston welcoming Dolly saying, I've been waiting for you. That song, Dolly actually was supposed to give it to Elvis Presley, but Elvis Presley wanted to own the rights to the song. Dolly said no. She went to bed crying. She thought she lost her opportunity, and Whitney Houston made it the most successful song of all time for Dolly, and she tells that story for many years later. Now, we lost her to cancer. She knew about it. She kept it quiet. But she gave us a gift in true Dolly fashion. At Dollywood, there's this glass encased something, and in it is a little container. And this is the tour guide telling you that it's new music.
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2: Hey, it's Heather Prosek. Thanks for spending time with me this weekend. As always, I had a blast. Feel good. 80s and 90s weekend continues. Rick Campanelli takes you into all of the great stories and celebrity stories that he's come to know over his years. So can't wait for him to take over. 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To a group that I absolutely adored, it was all about love in their music. Well, they haven't talked in many years, so we are not going to see them on tour anytime soon. Here's I Knew I Loved You, Savage Garden. Have a great rest of your Sunday. We'll talk to you next weekend.

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2: Well, that wraps it up for me, but don't forget the Cash Call bonus keywords between 12 and 6 today get you in where you could win some cash tomorrow morning with Pooja and Gurdeep on the Cash Call. 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Now, what would you do with that money if you won 10 grand?
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2: 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You just have to text us for all those entries. Here's Taylor Dane. Tell it to my heart. We'll talk to

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2: It is so great to have you with me on this last Sunday in August. 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Yes, the unofficial end of summer is ever so close.

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2: I'm going to take you back 21 years to Mariah Carey's We Belong Together. Now, Mariah Carey, I don't know if you knew this, she used to run track, and she once challenged me to a running race when I was interviewing her down in Atlanta. She said she could even beat me in the stilettos that she was wearing. But when I said, yes, let's do this, let's take this outside right now, well, she balked at the opportunity. Mariah, if you're listening, you owe me a running race. It's game on. Let's do this. This is Mariah on Rewind with me, Rick Campanelli.

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2: Gonna take you back to 1999 for the Backstreet Boys. Backstreet Boys just ended their residency at the Sphere down in Las Vegas last night. But don't worry, due to continued fan demand, and if you're interested and want to head down, well, the Backstreet Boys have announced two more additional dates for their highly successful Into the Millennium residency down there in Vegas. So I already told you about January 1st and 2nd, and also New Year's Eve of this year. So the boys have added also December 26th and 27th. Five more chances to see your boyfriends. This is Katy Perry on Rewind. Yeah.

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2: Jennifer Lopez on the way with If You Had My Love. 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But first, let's start this pack with Lisa Stansfield. This is All Around the World on Rewind with me, Rick Campanelli.

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2: We've made it to hour two of Rewind. Hope you're enjoying your day so far. My name is Rick. On the way, Spice Girls, Matchbox 20 as well. Ricky Martin, Hootie and the Blowfish, and one of my faves from Beyonce. That's all to come. Let's get back to the music. 1998's Torn, Natalie Imbruglia.

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2: I've got some Matchbox 20 on the way with Unwell. Rob Thomas just giving his bandmate Paul a birthday shout out on Instagram last week, saying, quote, "To literally one of the most talented people I've ever met. My beautiful ride or die bestest friend. Over 30 years all over the world, lots of life lived and still excited about what our future together brings. Love that relationship. Love that band. Going back to 2003 with Unwell. But first stop, Spice Girls on Rewind.

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3: Colby Calais on the way as well. Ricky Martin's 1999 smash hit, Living La Vida Loca. This is the last weekend of August, guys. One last full week before back to school for the kiddos. Any end of the summer plans before the kids go back to school? I'm going to be extremely busy with my boys over the weekend, but I wouldn't want it any other way as we count down the unofficial end to summer and start of the school year. I hope you're in the same boat. Let's get back to the music and Christina Aguilera. This is Come On Over on Rewind. Come on.

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2: And it's 12 o'clock. Welcome to the noon hour. 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
2: 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Imagine this. 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You answer it. Surprise! You're $1,000 richer before you've even had a bite of breakfast because you entered a keyword over the weekend to 981981. Or how about on Tuesday morning, your phone rings. Surprise! You've won $10,000. That's the grand prize coming up this Tuesday. Now, don't stop at just one keyword. Enter as many as you can. I've got a new one every hour between noon and 6 today. And then weekdays, it happens 8 a.m. to 8 p.m. Lots of chances, and the more keywords you get and enter, the better your chances of getting that cash call. 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True Canadiana right there, maple. 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And maybe tomorrow, you'll be waking up to a whole bunch of free money. Here's Jennifer Page and Crush.

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98.1 CHFI, I'm Sarah Bartok. I have a Samsung dishwasher, and I don't know, I just noticed it was smelling a little. You know, it happens, right? You got to clean up the filter. But in this dishwasher, there's like 14 screws screwing down the filters, and then you have to disassemble it and take everything off. And so anyway, I decided I'm going to do it. Put everything back, ran the dishwasher, didn't clean a thing. And then after I took everything out again and I looked at it, I found a little rubber, well, not a little, it was about an inch wide rubber washer on the bottom of the dishwasher. And I'm like, no, is that the reason? That little piece of rubber right there, that's the reason? So now I got to take everything apart, put it back again, but not forget that little rubber washer. How did that happen? Didn't even see it. But you know what? I'm lost without a dishwasher. How about you? I do everything else around the house. Let somebody else do the dishes. Wham! Everything she wants is on 98.1 CHFI.

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showers off and on throughout the day. Tonight, more showers, maybe even a rumble of thunder, low of 19. Tomorrow, the showers and thunderstorms continue, and you're going to need the umbrella for most of the week ahead. Right now, we are sitting at 20 degrees, but a little humid, feeling more like 26 with Mariah. 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

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And we continue with more of your faves from the 80s and 90s. 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Coming up this hour, we'll hear from Britney Spears, Aerosmith, Foreigner, and more. 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Keep that number handy. Keep your cell phone handy because the next keyword is on its way for CHFI's cash call. I get people going, I missed the keyword. Did you say it already? Yeah, sorry, and it's too late. Because when I announce the keyword, it's only valid for that hour. Once we hit into the next hour, it's no longer valid and it won't work. All right? So keep listening. Get as many as you can. By the way, just want to remind you that you can win more than once with CHFI's cash call. We've got $1,000 tomorrow morning, $10,000 on Tuesday with our grand prize. So keep listening and entering. Here's Steve Winwood.

kind of cloudy out there, but it's definitely sunny at Nathan Phillips Square right now. Trinbago Toronto has taken over Nathan Phillips Square this weekend to celebrate the culture, music, food, and energy of Trinidad and Tobago. It's happening until 8 o'clock tonight. Absolutely free. You can just feel the sunshine, right? Trinbago Toronto, Nathan Phillips Square today. Enjoy. Here's Alias and More Than Words Can Say.

Toronto's perfect music mix on CHFI means we play the 80s. The 90s. And today. If you couldn't tell, they say teamwork makes a dream. Well, I had some help. 98.1.

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2: 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If you don't answer, there's no winner, and that money rolls over to the next day's giveaway. Also gets you into the draw for the grand prize happening Tuesday morning. $10,000 up for grabs. Ooh, start dreaming now. 10 grand just for texting a keyword? Okay, so keep listening because every keyword means another chance to enter and boost your odds. Here is your 1 o'clock keyword. It's kite. 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You only need to text that word once, and I wish you good luck. 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
1: Welcome to the 2 o'clock hour on your Sunday afternoon. Hope you're having a great weekend. Hope you're feeling good. You're looking good. I can tell you that. Music on the way from Celine Dion this hour. We'll hear from Queen. How about Yes, owner of A Lonely Heart? 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

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How would you like to celebrate Thailand today? The second annual Thai Festival Toronto is on, where you can eat, dance, shop, all Thai culture. There's over 40 food vendors in attendance, lots of Thai entertainment happening at Sankofa Square, Dundas and Yonge, till 9 o'clock tonight. Enjoy it. We're the Spin Doctors. 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
2: 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C-A-M-P. Text CAMP. Not a camper myself, but hey, have fun. CAMP. And your name to 981981. That could lead to a lot of money in your bank account.

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On a 98.1 CHFI Feel Good 80s and 90s Weekend, I'm Sarah Bartok. And Brian Adams has just released a new song. It's called The Ballad of Terry Fox. And there's a music video to go with it that celebrates Terry and the Marathon of Hope. The song's going to be featured in an upcoming documentary called Run, Terry, Run. It details Terry losing his right leg to osteosarcoma and his run starting in St. John's to raise money and awareness for cancer research that still goes on today. Sadly, Terry had to end his marathon in Thunder Bay, Ontario, after cancer spread to his lungs. He died 10 months later at just 22 years old. Run, Terry, Run is going to premiere at the Toronto International Film Festival this September. And of course, the annual Terry Fox Run will be happening September 20th this year. Maybe you're participating. And that song, The Ballad of Terry Fox, is out now. Brian Adams on the way. But first, Britney Spears, Baby, One More Time.

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mix. And let's see, who else do I got set up for this 3 o'clock hour? Oh, how about Ace of Base or Paul Simon? Yeah, all sounds good to me. And what also sounds good is another keyword for CHFI's Cash Call. 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But first, let's kick off the hour with Rick Astley. Never gonna

Wiz Khalifa, Charlie Puth, 98.1 CHFI. I'm Sarah Bartok, and as summer winds down, Toronto pups, it's time to make a splash. The City of Toronto hosting its annual dog-only swims at select outdoor pools. Now, the free swims are going to take place next Sunday, September 6th, as well as Sunday, September 20th, from 4:30 to 6:30 p.m. Now, no reservations are needed, and each adult can bring up to two dogs, but they have to stay on the pool deck to supervise, all right? Proof of rabies vaccination required. So grab your pup, get ready for one last summer swim together at an outdoor Toronto pool. Again, happening September 6th and September 20th. Details can be found online. Here's Corey Hart.

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2: 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I'm going to give you a keyword. You text it in, and you could get that call. Your phone could ring tomorrow morning, 7 a.m. with Pooja and Gurdeep, announcing you've won $1,000. And listen, if that phone rings tomorrow morning, pick it up. Don't stare at it. Don't let it go to voicemail. Don't think, well, I wonder who that could be. You entered a keyword. Answer the phone. It could be a phone call making you $1,000 richer. It could be a phone call making you $10,000 richer on Tuesday. That's our grand prize giveaway. So basically, nothing to lose and a whole lot to gain, hopefully, by entering this keyword. You ready? The keyword for this hour is slow. Slow. S-L-O-W. I want you to text the word slow and your name to 981-981 right now, and you are in the draw to win either $1,000 or $10,000. Slow. And your name to 981-981 right now. 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
15: With CHFI Traffic, I'm Colette Desjardins. Don't forget, if you're on the eastbound 401, east of Warden to Nielsen, only one lane is getting through in the collectors. It's all due to paving work all weekend long, so it should reopen tomorrow morning, all lanes at least in the collectors. If you're on the westbound 401, a collision just west of McCowan, it's in the collectors. The right lane is blocked. And we have a collision on the westbound Lakeshore. It's approaching Park Lawn. The left lane was blocked. Emergency crews on the scene. Now, if you're heading home from the cottage, we've got major delays on southbound Highway 11. The problem, south of Doe Lake Road, we've got the left lane blocked. So it's construction, but no crews are on scene. So the backup is from the Muskoka Airport, which is just south of the 118. Southbound 400, we've got delays from the merge down to Essa, south of Highway 89 down to Canal Road, and then from Teston down to Langstaff.
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CHFI 342 on your Sunday afternoon. I'm Sarah Bartok. You know what I love about summer season is fruit season, because you rarely get a dud, right? Like come October, you're really gambling when you're picking up a piece of fruit. You're like, is this going to be good? I don't know. You know. And I actually bought some peaches recently that were so good. I mean, Ontario peaches really are the best. And I only have two left and I'm savoring them. You know what I mean? I'm like, hold on as long as you can, buddies. Don't let the fruit flies take you. I want you to last as long as possible. I love you. I love you always and forever. Summer peaches, the best. Hope you're having a great Sunday. Here's Donna Lewis. I love you always, forever.

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16: 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Heading westbound on the 401, a collision. It's west of McCowan. It's in the collectors. The right lane is blocked. And don't forget, if you're going to be traveling on the eastbound 401, you want to avoid the collectors from Eastern Warden to Nielsen. The problem is that only one lane is getting through. It's been all weekend long. It's terribly slow. It's all because of paving work. Right now, if you're on the westbound Lakeshore, may still have a crash approaching Park Lawn. It was blocking the left lane. And we're just getting word eastbound QEW approaching Ford Drive. Three right lanes are blocked. It's a vehicle fire. Crews arriving on the scene, of course. Heading home from the cottage, you've got delays on the westbound 401. And this is from Brock Street to approaching Salem. If you're heading southbound on the 400, delays from the merge down to Essa Road, south of 89 down to Canal Road in the Holland Marsh, and then from Teston down to Langstaff.
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2: 22 degrees in the city, feeling like 27 with showers and thunderstorms on the way tonight. Hello, I'm Sarah. Welcome to the 4 o'clock hour. Music from the Spice Girls, New Kids on the Block, also Will Smith. Let's go back to 1997, Men in Black on the way. 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Yes, it does. 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
10: With CHFI traffic, I'm Justin Pierce. Well, there are delays northbound along the 400. It's for a police investigation. It's around Teston. It is blocking the right lane. It is causing a slowdown on the approach. And then there's more problems westbound 401. Just west of McCowan in the collectors, the right lane is blocked off with a collision. Moving to Cottage Country routes now, southbound along 11. There are delays south of Gravenhurst, and that's for construction.

It's been a number of years since we've seen Will Smith on the big screen, but he's currently in Australia, back at it, filming Supermax. It's an action thriller about FBI agents investigating a murder in a high-security prison. Now, a lot of us know Will Smith as an actor, but his roots really are music. And let's go back to when he created Men in Black. He starred in the film and, of course, created this theme song for it. From 1997, Men in Black, feel-good 80s and 90s. 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

Cyndi Lauper, time after time. Traffic details on the way to get you home if you're heading home from the cottage. Details on the way shortly. Looking at the forecast for you, though, we do have a chance of showers in the forecast for tonight. Maybe even a thunderstorm as well. Showers and thunderstorms tomorrow with a high of 24 expected. And then, yeah, looks really no better for Tuesday or Wednesday or Thursday. Right now, we are sitting at 22. Feeling like 27, Casey and JoJo, it's All My Life.

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10: 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Eastbound on the 401, it looks like east of Warden, out towards Nielsen and the Collectors. Two left lanes are blocked for construction. It is causing a delay through Scarborough. And then on the westbound 401, the ramp to James Snow, the left lane's also blocked with a stalled vehicle. Moving to Cottage Country Routes now, delay southbound along 11 in Gravenhurst because south of Doe Lake Road, the left lane is shut down for construction.
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have you along. I've got Coldplay on the way, some Celine Dion in the mix, and so much more. All your faves from the 80s and 90s. I hope you're enjoying the 80s and 90s Feel Good Weekend. Not only that, another keyword for CHFI's Cash Call. Our grand prize, by the way, is going to be given away Tuesday morning. Are you in the running? Every text gets you into two draws. The daily weekly giveaway of at least a grand with Shuja Andrudeep and the $10,000 grand prize that's happening this Tuesday. Your next keyword is on the way.

Moses Martin, the 20-year-old son of lead singer Chris Martin of Coldplay and actress Gwyneth Paltrow, recently performed his first London show in the same neighborhood where his father's band Coldplay got its start decades ago. Moses performed with his own band. They're called People I've Met at the Holly Arms in Camden last week. And I'm like, do Nepo babies feel weird that they're Nepo babies? Like, does it bother them at all? Bob Jan's Every Little Tears on CHFI.

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1: You stepped out for your morning jog, except it's not your usual morning jog. 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You lost track of how far you've run, somewhere just past the city limits. You can't stop. You have to find out what happens next. 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The universe seems bigger. You feel different. You feel like you have no idea where you are. Audible. Stories that speak to you.
0: The federal by-election in Beaches, East York is on Monday, August 31st. 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
11: 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This report is brought to you by Subaru. Southbound on the DVP, there are delays from the 412 south of Lawrence. And then on the westbound side of the QEW, there's more delays on the approach to Appleby down towards Brant Street. There's also vehicle fire cleanup eastbound QEW. It's on the approach 24 Drive, and three right lanes are blocked because of it. Moving to Cottage Country routes now, southbound on the 400. It is slow from the merge to south of Dunlop. And then the delays return again on and off from on the approach to 89 to south of the Marsh.
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2: 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And yes, you can win more than once. So keep listening. 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So this is your final keyword. Your 5 o'clock final keyword for today is cook. Cook. What are you going to cook for dinner? C-O-O-K. 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

and 90s on 98.1 CHFI with Madonna. I'm Sarah Bartok. Showers and a risk of a thunderstorm overnight tonight. We're down to 19. Tomorrow, more showers, thunderstorms, 24 the high, and it kind of looks wet and drizzly for most of the week ahead. Nothing but sunshine on your radio, though, because, well, the now and then countdown is up next. Two countdowns for the price of one. Stick around to find out what year we're going to feature coming up right here on 98.1.

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10: With CHFI traffic, I'm Justin Pierce. 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There are delays eastbound on the 401. It's because of construction east of Warden out towards Nielsen. In the collectors, two left lanes are blocked for construction. That's what's causing the slowdown through there. And then on the westbound side of the 401, it's also slow because of a crash west of McCowan in the collectors that has the right lane blocked off. Moving to Cottage Country routes now, southbound 400. It is very slow south of 89.
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1: Hi, how you doing? It's Billie Joe, and we know you love a good countdown, and we've got a great one ready for you. It's a Now and Then Countdown. It's two for the price of one, so we'll play the biggest songs from today and back in the day. Our feature year this week is 1996. That's the year Independence Day invaded the box office. We were probably watching some doctor show of some sort, ER, oohing and aahing over George Clooney, and everyone, I mean everyone, was dancing to this. Oh, yeah. Now, question is, do you still remember it? Could you still do it at a wedding dance? Of course you could. We're going to hear songs from Mariah Carey, Jewel, Tracy Chapman. But first, let's kick it off in the now. Here's Justin Bieber and Daisies on the Now and Then Countdown.

on the Now side of the charts this week. That's number 12, Miles Smith and Stargazing. Hi, I'm your host, Billie Jo. Well, our feature year is 1996 this week. What was in your vocabulary? What were the kids saying in 1996? Things like booyah, word, like if you understood what somebody would say, word, or psych. What a vocabulary we had in 1996. Well, this next song only hit number 10 on the U.S. Billboard Hot 100. But here at home, here in Canada, number one. It also

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0: It's now and then countdown, and that's 11th place, Bruno Mars, Risk It All. Well, 1996, that is our feature year. Do you remember the Oscars? That year, the big winner was Braveheart.
1: Would you be willing to trade all the days from this day to that for one chance, just one chance, to come back here and tell our enemies that they may take our lives, but they'll never take our freedom?
0: That one line from Mel Gibson. I think that movie is a lot like Gladiator. Whenever it's on TV, I actually stop what I'm doing and watch it live. Winning 5 Oscars that year, Braveheart in 1996, our feature year. Sticking with our feature year, this next song contains the hook from the Tom Tom Club song, Genius of Love. The artist heard it on the radio, felt nostalgic, and, well, it inspired this song, so she included it. It's Mariah Carey's first song on this week's Then List. It's Fantasy on the Now and Then Countdown.

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20: 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This report, it's brought to you by Subaru. Southbound DVP, there are slowdowns from the 401 to south of Lawrence. Then on the northbound side, it's also slow north of Don Mills to approaching York Mills. And moving to Cottage Country routes now, it looks like on the southbound side of the 400, there are slowdowns just south of Bayfield to south of Dunlop.
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22: Number 10.

There it is. Now and then countdown. Number 10, Sabrina Carpenter and Espresso. 1996, that is our feature year. Well, if you had the internet, it was probably dial-up, but what were you playing? It was the launch of Nintendo 64, which was huge in our feature year of 1996. Well, this next band, sticking with our feature year, once had a much darker name. They originally called themselves Leper Messiah, after a line by David Bowie in the song Ziggy Stardust. Do you remember that? They decided to change their name, though, and it stuck to Deep Blue Something. Here's Breakfast at Tiffany's on the Now and Then Countdown.

0: Taylor Swift, The Fate of Ophelia. That's number 8 this week on the Now and Then Countdown. Well, the world is a little less sparkly. We lost Dolly Parton this week. And one of the last videos Dolly did was for Travis Kelce and Taylor Swift's wedding.
1: You two are making a donation of $2 million to my imagination library. Thank you, thank you, thank you. I'm blown away and overjoyed with that gratitude. You know, the mission of the Dollywood Foundation is to dream more, care more, learn more, and be more. And thank you again for your very generous gift. So thank you, and know that I will always love you.
0: Oh, a big kiss at the end from Dolly, always showing so much class. If we could all be a little like Dolly Parton. Well, 1996, that is our feature year, going back there now. The lead singer, J.R. Richards, wrote this one rather quickly, telling the story of a young boy's spiritual journey. He said the lyrics are a conversation with the child within himself. It was originally inspired by talking to a 10-year-old neighbor. It's Dishwalla, counting blue cars on the Now and Then Countdown.

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21: With CHFI traffic, I'm Justin Pierce. Well, there are delays northbound on the DVP from on the approach to Don Mills up towards York Mills And then on the southbound side of the Don Valley Parkway, there is more delays from the 401 to south of Lawrence. It is moving well through Eglinton and Don Mills. And moving to Cottage Country routes now, westbound on the 401, there are delays just west of the Big Apple to approaching Grafton. And then there's more slowdowns to Ronabound on the QEW as drivers are traveling around the Golden Horseshoe. It is slow beyond Casablanca to beyond Fruitland.
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17: Hi, how you doing? It's Billy Joe. Well, we've got the best of right now and back in the day with the Now and Then Countdown. Our feature year is 1996. That's the year Fresh Prince of Bel-Air had its final season. The original Twister was released in theaters, and the toy that everybody was fighting over... I still can't believe that was such a big deal. Parents were fighting over it to get one for their kids. Tickle Me Elmo. Well, back to the now. Here's Harry Styles, one of our favorites. American Girls, number 7 on the Now and Then Countdown.

Ariana Grande at number 6 this week in the Now. Hate That I Made You Love Me. Hi, I'm your host, Billie Jo. Well, 1996, that is our feature year. What were you wearing? Maybe a satin or silk slip dress layered over a baby tee? Is that what you were wearing in 1996? We were still seeing kind of the preppy effect, too, from Clueless, like the bright plaid blazer and the matching miniskirt. That was very hot in 1996. Well, sticking with our feature year, our next singer wrote this song while she was hitchhiking around Mexico. It's Jewel and Who Will Save Your Soul on the Now and Then Countdown. People

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0: Number 5.

Number five this week on the countdown, that's Alex Warren and Ordinary. Hi, I'm your host, Billy Joe. Our feature year is 1996. Bob Barker and his little skinny microphone. Oh, he was so cute. Still hosting The Price is Right. They were actually celebrating their 25th anniversary in 1996. Who else watched the show and would yell at the TV if you got the price wrong? You go, no, I was talking Canadian prices, not U.S. Do you remember playing along to The Price is Right? Did that all the time. Well, our feature year, heading back there now, this next song, you know, a little controversy as far as the wording of this one, because as some would say, none of the examples in this song are actually ironic. It's Alanis Morissette on the Now and Then Countdown.

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2: With CHFI traffic, I'm Justin Pierce. This report, it's brought to you by Subaru. Northbound on the DVP, there are delays from Don Mills up towards York Mills. And then there's more slowdowns westbound on the QEW from the 427 to Dixie. Moving to Cottage Country routes now for those traveling Toronto bound on the QEW. There are delays beyond Casablanca. It looks like it is slow as you are traveling through Casablanca. Then the delays do return through Fruitland and as you travel up and over the Burlington Skyway.
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4: Number 4.

Taylor Swift from the Toy Story movie, I Knew It, I Knew You, number 4 this week on the Now and Then Countdown. You're probably going to yourself, hey, your feature year is 1996. That's the Toy Story year. That was the year before. That was actually 1995. Toy Story was huge. So top movies at the box office in 96, Twister, Independence Day, Mission Impossible. And if you can believe it, 1996 to now, Tom Cruise still doing his own stunts. That guy's crazy. In 1996, our feature year, he was still married to Nicole Kidman, too. Scream was huge. Show Me the Money. Also, Jerry Maguire premiered in 1996. That was a good year for Tom Cruise, wasn't it? Well, sticking with our feature year, here's another one. How about Donna Lewis? I Love You Always Forever on the Now and Then Countdown.

0: Mars, I Just Might, number two this week on the Now and Then Countdown. Well, our feature year is 1996, and this next song, what a year at the Grammy Awards. I think it was nominated for everything. Record of the Year, Best Female Pop Vocal Performance, Song of the Year. Okay, it was written by Diane Warren.
1: I don't analyze what I do. I just go to work and I work. The good thing about me not being a trained musician is, you know, I don't know what's not correct.
0: Uh-huh, okay. Do you know which song we're talking about? It was the theme song for the movie Up Close and Personal, Robert Redford, Michelle Pfeiffer in 1996. Ringing any bells? It's Celine Dion, Because You Loved Me, on the Now and Then Countdown.

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23: With CHFI traffic, I'm Justin Pierce. There are delays northbound on the 400 because of 89. The left lane's blocked off for, again, construction. Then there's more significant delays eastbound on the 401, east of Warden out towards Nielsen. In the collectors, two left lanes are blocked for construction, and that's what's causing the slowdown through Scarborough. And then moving to Cottage Country routes now, Toronto bound on the QEW just beyond Casablanca. The left lane's blocked with a stalled vehicle, and that is causing a delay from beyond Christie Street.
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